listening to 104.9 FM broadcasting from Kindersley. Kindersley. CKVX is a proud part of Golden West. Connecting communities.

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the home of the 25K payday, and make sure to listen later on this morning after 8 o'clock to hear about the winners. Country 104, I'm Cheyenne Namath, sitting around plus 8 right now. Happy Monday. We've got George Burge and Luke Bryan. Ride, ride, ride.

0: Fairview, Kyle McKierney on Country 104. I'm Cheyenne Nameth. Happy Monday, getting to a high of 21 this afternoon. And the Kerrobert Fire Department and Kerrobert Credit Union are hosting a community barbecue tomorrow from 11 to 1. 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
0: Jake Vodland and the Sturgeon River Boys will be at the Norman Ritchie Community Center in Kindersley on Thursday, June 11th at 7:30 p.m. Tickets are available online or at the Garden Gallery on Main Street in Kindersley. That's Jake Vodland and the Sturgeon River Boys on Thursday, June 11th at 7:30 at the Norman Ritchie Community Center. 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

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It's Cheyenne Namath. Getting to a high of 21 degrees this afternoon with that wind gusting up to 50 kilometers an hour at times. Cody Johnson, The Fall.

Country 104. Happy Monday. I'm Cheyenne Nameth. Plus 14 right now. We've got Thomas Rhett coming up. But right now, Josh Ross, scared of getting sober.

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0: 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The overnight low again near 10. 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I'm Cooper Douglas.
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